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Hi, and thanks for joining me for today's episode of Rocks, Rocks, Go On You with me, the Rockmeister, aka Rock, of course. You know the score by now. I play an hour's worth of music all from the same year, some album tracks, some singles, and in the middle of them, I mix in a few stats and facts. All you got to do by the end of the hour is have worked out what year everything has come from. I know some of you have already from the first track, which was Skid Row and 18 and Life, but coming up next, a little bit of Tom Petty.

From their album Blow My Fuse, you just heard Kicks and Don't Close Your Eyes. Before that, from the album Full Moon Fever, was Tom Petty and Free Falling. And starting off today's show was Skid Row and 18 in Life. In this year, Los Angeles hard rock band Great White have a US hit with their cover of Ian Hunter's 1975 song Once Bitten, Twice Shy, after the song's music video gets heavy MTV rotation. The track is from the band's fourth album, Twice Shy, which reaches number 5 in the US and goes double platinum.

Just at about the halfway stage of today's Rock's Golden Year with me, the Rockmaster, and I know some of you have already worked out what year they're all from. But persevere, because I've still got another 30 minutes worth of really good music just for you to listen to. And you've just heard Tesla with Love Song. Before that, Mike and the Mechanics with The Living Years, and Great White with Once Bitten, Twice Shy. In this year, Los Angeles hard rock band Motley Crue reached their commercial zenith with a title track from their fifth album, Dr. Feelgood, hitting number 6 in America. The album is also their career bestseller at number 1 America and number 4 in the UK, and goes 6 times platinum. It's the first album release following the band's move to sobriety.

You just heard Roachford and Cuddly Toy. Before that, U2 and All I Want Is You, and then Motley Crue with Dr. Feelgood. Rapidly running out of time, but I reckon I can squeeze two more tracks in and one more fact before I tell you what the year is. So if you haven't already worked out the year, you've only got about 10 minutes or so left to try and work it out. But in August of this year, the Moscow Music Peace Festival is held in the Soviet Union. The event is put together by Make-A-Wish Foundation, and headline acts include Bon Jovi, Ozzy Osbourne, Motley Crue, Skid Row, Cinderella, and the Scorpions.

From their album Look Sharp, Roxette and Listen to Your Heart brings us to the end of another edition of Rock's Rock's Golden Year with me, the Rockmeister. Before that, from New Jersey, the album, we had Bon Jovi and I'll Be There For You. I will finish off with one more track from the same year, which would be Aerosmith and Janie's Got a Gun, but they were all from the year 1989. Congratulations if you got it right, commiserations if you got it wrong, but either way, join me same time, same place, same channel next week for another edition of the show. Until then, thanks for listening and see you all again soon. Bye for now.

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And that takes its time. 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

to pass that Adam, once again, entirely without realizing it, carried yet another legendary sword. The bards sang him brave, and even the warriors of light rallied behind him, whispering, strangely enough, through his pillow. Now all he had to do was, well, find the six sixth-stellar superlords, which was utterly impossible. Assemble the all-seeing astral eye.

Hi, and thanks for joining me for today's episode of Rocks, Rocks, Golden Year with me, the Rockmeister, aka Rock, of course. You know the score by now. I play an hour's worth of music all from the same year, some album tracks, some singles, and in the middle of them, I mix in a few stats and facts. All you've got to do by the end of the hour is have worked out what year everything has come from. I know some of you have already from the first track, which was Skid Row and 18 and Life, but coming up next, a little bit of Tom Petty.

From their album Blow My Fuse, you just heard Kicks and Don't Close Your Eyes. Before that, from the album Full Moon Fever, was Tom Petty and Free Falling. And starting off today's show was Skid Row and 18 in Life. In this year, Los Angeles hard rock band Great White have a US hit with their cover of Ian Hunter's 1975 song Once Bitten, Twice Shy, after the song's music video gets heavy MTV rotation. The track is from the band's fourth album, Twice Shy, which reaches number 5 in the US and goes double platinum.

Just at about the halfway stage of today's Rocks, Rocks, Golden Year with me, the Rockmoser. And I know some of you have already worked out what year they're all from. But persevere, because I've still got another 30 minutes worth of really good music just for you to listen to. And you've just heard Tesla with Love Song. Before that, Mike and the Mechanics with The Living Years, and Great White with Once Bitten, Twice Shy. In this year, Los Angeles hard rock band Motley Crue reached their commercial zenith with a title track from their fifth album, Dr. Feelgood, hitting number 6 in America. The album is also their career bestseller at number 1 America and number 4 in the UK, and goes 6 times platinum. It's the first album release following the band's move to sobriety.

You just heard Roachford and Cuddly Toy. Before that, U2 and All I Want Is You, and then Motley Crue with Dr. Feelgood. Rapidly running out of time, but I reckon I can squeeze two more tracks in and one more fact before I tell you what year it is. So if you haven't already worked out the year, you've only got about 10 minutes or so left to try and work it out. But in August of this year, the Moscow Music Peace Festival is held in the Soviet Union. The event is put together by Make-A-Wish Foundation, and headline acts include Bon Jovi, Ozzy Osbourne, Motley Crue, Skid Row, Cinderella and the Scorpions.

From their album Look Sharp, Roxette and Listen to Your Heart brings us to the end of another edition of Rock's Rock's Golden Year with me, the Rockmeister. Before that, from New Jersey, the album we had Bon Jovi and I'll Be There For You. I will finish off with one more track from the same year, which would be Aerosmith and Janie's Got a Gun, but they were all from the year 1989. Congratulations if you got it right, commiserations if you got it wrong, but either way, join me same time, same place, same channel next week for another edition of this show. Until then, thanks for listening and see you all again soon. Bye for now.

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0: is completely unimportant, except the beat. Let this beat guide you through this compilation. Listen carefully. Don't let anyone or anything get you out of trance. Let yourself go. And don't stop until we've reached the end of the journey. Now, it's your choice. Do you want it? Do you really want it? Too late now. Here we go.
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0: 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Ladies and gentlemen, the Rock King, Bobby D.
1: That's right, man. It's me. It's Rock King, Bobby D. And that was Spider-Bait absolutely beating the daylights out of Black Beauty. You know what? I love bands that look at a classic and say, yeah, let's hit it with a wrecking ball and see what survives. Man, that's rock and roll. No fear, no apologies. Just crank it up and let the amps do the talking. Now, don't go anywhere, because later in the show, we're throwing open the gates to the Request Inferno. That beautiful pile of your requests has gotten so big that I'm pretty sure the EPA has declared it a controlled burn. Want to throw another log on the fire? Call the Rock King listener line here in America, 501-712-0253. That's 501-712-0253. Give me your name, your location, and whatever song's rattling around in that head of yours. If your request survives the flames, you just might hear it right here on the Rock King Radio Show. We've also got our featured artists coming up later with stories behind the music and the songs that made them legend. But first, let's head to a place where the buttons are pushed, the guitars are loud, and OSHA probably has a few questions. Hop in, the doors are closing. Next stop, Love in an Elevator from Aerosmith. Sit down, strap in, and turn it all the way up. This is the Rock King Radio Show.

I walk in and they had a picture and they said, this is the album cover, Johnny Cougar. And I went, no, here's my choices, Bill. You can either go back to Indiana or you can be Johnny Cougar. Oh. I mean, I was pissed off. I got up and walked out.

Dennis Squire asking the question every rock fan already knows the answer to, man. Everybody wants you. Let's be honest. Billy Squire had one of the nastiest guitar tones of the 80s. The guy wrote riffs that could level a building. And then one music video happened. You know the one. The entire rock world collectively went, Billy, buddy, what are you doing? Proof that one questionable decision can follow you for decades. Fortunately, the song survived, man, because great songs always survive. That's the beautiful thing about rock and roll. The music outlives the mistakes. And speaking of surviving, we've got a long way to go. More rock, more stories, and more opportunities for the producer to send me a strongly worded text message. And somewhere in the distance, I can already hear the Request Inferno crackling, man. So don't you dare touch that dial. The loudest ride on radio is just picking up speed. Sit down, strap in, and turn it all the way up. This is the Rock King Radio Show.

already called The Reckless and they had all the trademarking for it. So we couldn't do that. She had the brilliant idea of adding a word. She, in her mind, thought if you add a word before The Reckless, like the blank Reckless, people will abbreviate it as they do Led Zeppelin. For example, they'll take the lead off and just call it Zeppelin. In theory, this was a very good idea. In actuality, we didn't realize that people were going to abbreviate it to TPR in the new tech-savvy world we all live in. So we added a word. We thought pretty was better than moderately. And that is the origin of our band name. I did not like it for a long time. But realistically, the music makes the band name. And now I love it, and it's a part of us. So now we are the Pretty Reckless.

Boss Army, you just got hit with AC/DC, reminding the world to come and get it, baby. And if that song doesn't make you want to throw another log on the fire, I don't know what's going to. Now we're about to make a hard left turn into something with a little more bite. The next guy doesn't play guitar, he attacks it. Every riff sounds like it was forged in a steel mill, man, dipped in gasoline, and then set on fire just to make sure it was ready. Zakk Wylde never believed in subtle. Why whisper when you can shake the foundation? So grab hold of something sturdy, because this ain't background music, baby. This is a sonic sledgehammer. Here's Black

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2: 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I'm ready.
3: 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I'm ready. I'm ready. I'm ready. I'm ready.
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0: voiced his opinion, even though it was unpopular.
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0: 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I am here.
3: Oh, man, it's me. It's me. It's Rock King Bobby D, and the Rock King Radio Show rolls on. Look, if you just found us, welcome home. This is a full-throttle rock and roll assault where the guitars are loud, the stories are legendary, and the only acceptable volume setting is more! Coming up, the Request Inferno is about to erupt, man. That flaming mountain of your requests has gotten so massive, I'm pretty sure NASA has started tracking. Want to throw another log on the fire? Call the Rock King listener line, 501-712-0253. If you're outside the U.S., make sure you dial the correct country code. This hour, we're celebrating one of the greatest bands to ever plug into a Marshall stack, Van Halen. That's right, Eddie Van Halen, Alex Van Halen, David Lee Roth, Sammy Hagar, Michael Anthony, and now Wolfgang, carrying on the family name to a whole new generation. You know me, I love a great cover song. Sometimes I even like the cover better than the original. Yeah, I said it. And I know this one might start a few arguments, but Van Halen's version of Dancing in the Street off Diver Down has always been one of my personal favorites. Go ahead, tell me I'm wrong. I can take it, because that's what rock and roll is about, baby. Opinions, arguments, and turning the volume up until nobody can hear either one. Now let's celebrate one of the greatest covers, in my own personal opinion, that's ever been put to record. This is Dancing in the Street by Van Halen.

Well, if there's any kind of image here, it's a non-image. Van Halen controls all of its press, all of the media. We have no fat cat manager in a three-piece suit saying, kid, cut your hair like this, and kid, do like that. We be ourselves. What you see on stage with Van Halen is only what you're going to find underneath the stage. And what you see backstage is probably what you're going to find upstairs in the hotel. You know? And it's a kind of a non-image. And that's the integrity of Van Halen, if there's any to be found. But that's the integrity, that we're actually doing what we want, that we're actually behaving the way we want to. In this interview, I say to you whatever I want. No manager outside gonna tell me you should tell them this, don't tell them that, let's keep this a secret. We do what we like, and that kind of freedom is awfully difficult to come by when you're working for minimum wage. I used to work for a living, and I'll never forget it.

0: The song is about losing somebody that you care for to an influence that you don't really trust, and trying to beckon for them to come to their senses and to come back.
1: And I learned a lot that year. And I've told Woofie that he literally saved my life that year, because I was being influenced by someone that was hurting me deeply. And I wanted to believe the best in someone. And everyone that loves me knew better. So it was hard. But I remember listening to the song over and over. And at first, I just loved it because it was beautiful. I love the lyrics. I loved his vocals on it. And after a while, I'm like sitting with it. I FaceTimed him one day. I said, honey, is that song about us? You know, you and what? And he goes, maybe. And I was like, that's unbelievable. Like, I'm so happy that you were able to use your art to get through something so painful. And I'm so proud of you.

Eddie was so brilliant that you could yell and scream over the top of that, and it was going to be good because he invented something that was unique to your ear. So when you heard a Van Halen song, you heard one of them guitar riffs. Looking back now, that stuff was really, really good. It was bright and shiny and fun. And so everyone liked it. Girls liked it. Guys liked it. You know, he's talented and he's a sweet, wonderful heart guy. When we got along good, he was one of the best friends I've ever had.

by Chaos Army, this hour belongs to Van Halen. We take the doors off with Run With The Devil. Then we heard Mammoth tearing on the Van Halen legacy with The Spell. Sammy Hagar reminding us, why can't this be love? What is still one of the greatest rock anthems ever written. That's the beauty of Van Halen, man. It wasn't just one singer, one era. It wasn't Eddie's impossible guitar playing. It was lightning in a bottle. Now, if you gotta celebrate Van Halen, you gotta celebrate the Red Rocker himself. The one, the only, Sammy Hagar. And I bet you already know what's coming. There really is only one way to rock. Here's Sammy Hagar on the Rock King Radio Show!

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3: Hey there, Rock King. This is Kevin, and I would love to hear Disturbed's cover of Shout. And your radio show just kicks ass. I don't know if I can say that on the line, but thank you for doing what you do. Thank you.
2: I don't know if you can say it on the radio either, man, but I'll tell you what, we're going to leave it in. Let's rock it out. Here's a little Disturbed.

0: 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He's a top-level threat. 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
3: 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The age of the demon.
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